0: не переключайся.
1: Yeah. Sometimes you have to just be a man and apologize to your woman, you know, style. The amount of thing we put her through. Rock.

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1: Last week I found a message in a bottle. It said, go home, ain't nobody love you no more. 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

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Now you don't need

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But I do know the issue is closed. Yep. I'm the hottest that everyone chose. Yep. I'm modest and everyone knows. Hey. She told me she loved me the most. What? That's just what I needed to

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Follow me, please. So, how can I help you today?

0: Yeah.
1: 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I'm tired.
0: I want to watch Friends with you.

0: «Алмазный край». Радио без границ.
1: Spent 24 hours, could have bought me flowers. You know I ain't been happy. Maybe call me in an hour. Do you wish it was her though? Singing songs in the shower.